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1: I'm fine.
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1: Nothing.
0: Where you getting ready to go?
1: To my house.
0: What you gonna do there?
1: None of your business.
0: Who that boy you like?
1: When you like to know.
0: What's his name?
1: I ain't gotta tell you.
0: That, I know who it is. That boy be giving the girls candy.
1: I don't know about all that.
0: What's his name?
1: Look, just because I like Genuine don't mean nothing.
0: Oh, gosh. Bye.
1: He cuter than you anyway.

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1: Is going utterly mad, so we never leave our homes. We sit in our comfy abodes while the world is getting smaller, and we say, come on, at least leave us alone in our family rooms. Let me have my microwave and flat screen and my 20-inch wheels, and I won't say anything. 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Well, I'm not going to leave you alone. I want you to get angry. 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I don't want you to protest. I don't want you to write your senator, because I won't know what to tell you to tell him. I don't know what to do about the recession and the inflation and the crime in the street. All I know is that

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3: 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The seed is a star is a seed.

contain the elements of Sonic Pain. 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
1: nure nure. I don't have to tell you things aren't good. Everybody knows things aren't good. We know the air's unfit to breathe and our food is unfit to eat. Young punks are running the street, no one knows just what to do, and there's no end to it. The dollar buys a penny's worth, banks are going under, cobblers keeping a gun under the counter. We sit watching our idiot boxes while some local anchorman tells us that today we've had 18 murders and 80 violent crimes, as if that were the way things were supposed to be. We know times are bad, worse than bad. People are crazy. It's like everything everywhere is going utterly mad, so we never leave our homes. We sit in our comfy abodes while the world is getting smaller, and we say, come on, at least leave us alone in our family rooms. Let me have my microwave and flat screen and my 20-inch wheels, and I won't say anything. Just leave us alone. Well, I'm not going to leave you alone. I want you to get angry. I don't want you to riot. I don't want you to protest. I don't want you to write your senator, because I won't know what to tell you to tell him. I don't know what to do about the recession and the inflation and the crime in the street.

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0: trying to dress like me, let flex like me. 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What's they boyfriend was? Girls like. Seen a bitch last week. 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
1: Music man, then, you know, turn this off right now, huh? We about to take it deep into the dirty side. Pull up some. Roll up some. Chop stalls. DJ Candlestick. Get what they want, my nigga.
2: Finally famous.
1: What they want? Chop stalls.
2: Good.
1: What's up, Big Sean? Fuck with the real G's, man. I did H-Time. Say, look at you. Before we get

0: 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And also log on to some of that iTunes and grab some of that paid stuff. You know what I'm saying? We got to keep this shit going around here, man. You know what I'm saying? To make sure boys stay chopped up and not slapped up. 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
1: Boy, it never gets old with me. I'm all the woman you'll ever need. 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

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Yeah. 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

0: 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You know the OG gon' be there. What? It's an exclusive F Action 59 with Miss Candy.
1: I've been waiting on you. Let's get this thing started. This is F Action 59. Chopped up, not slapped up. My yours truly. OG Ron C. Let's go.
2: Now, Shawty got a man. But I got a plan. Oh, hold on.

0: it, Miss Independent. She got the streets on fire. Cold Red, the mixtape is in stores. So pick it up if you ain't got it. I'ma shut up and let her holler at the players one time. What's up, Red?
1: And I just wanna hear.

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Log on. What? Still up in here with Miss Independent. Candy Reed. What? We gonna do this again like this here one time, man. 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
1: Can you read? 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
1: You play too much.
2: Yeah, man,
1: we ain't even halfway through the CD. You still got your clothes on.
2: Yeah, man, just so I'm gonna
1: Don't touch me.
2: Yeah, man, just so I'm gonna

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0: got to show love before we get out of here, man. That was my boy, JR Pat. What's up, fam life?
1: Look, baby, I'm looking at my watch right now.

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Shit. This is Mr. Wide Up right here.

Yeah. You know the Jizzle got your back, man, when they won't play your records, you know what I'm saying? 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What? I'ma hold it down for you at all times.

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0: 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Just so. 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

0: yourself, man, you know what I'm saying? 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And them haters gonna do what they can, you know what I'm saying? And that's from my OG, Mean Green, you know what I'm talking about? Before I get out of here, man, I got to leave y'all with one of my favorite hip-hop R&B rap songs, you know what I'm saying? It is Brook Gang, man.
1: Let mama bash, she hella fine. I wanna strip her down and expose them thighs. Run amok in her guts, bust a nut. We strap up and punch in overtime. I told her, you don't know what you been missing. She said, ha ha, boy, you tripping. She said, enough with that bullshit, I want that hood shit. Give me that good old dickin'. She said, he talking about how she missing. She said, he telling me she need a fixing. I told her, I'll be there in 10, then be sure to be ready with a box of them golden tickets. Now let mama crying and moaning. She don't know if she want me to stop but keep going. I'm the captain of the ship, so I can't call it quits, so I'ma keep on rolling. She started stuttering like screw and chop chop, and like Jock, I made a juice box for pop pop. Drip drip when it hit, she talking all that.

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